0: It's just after midnight, and we've got Jessica Mauboy lighting up the room with We Got Love. That infectious energy, that feel-good pulse, it's exactly what this lonely hour needs. Now let's keep that momentum rolling with something fresh on Radio Europulse.
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0: Genova just wrapped us in that smoky, soulful embrace of If Love Was a Crime from the 2016 contest. A track that whispers rather than shouts, drawing you into its intimate world at this quiet hour. Coming up next, we're switching things up entirely, so stay with me here on Radio Europulse.
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did you ever realize that your mistake had a price? Oh, you threw it all away, 'cause you're the devil in disguise. Now would you ever realize the consequence?

0: Sunday, Esther Peony just took us somewhere tender and introspective. That kind of song that makes the late night feel less lonely, you know? Now buckle up, because we're about to shift into something entirely different, so stay locked in here on Radio Europulse.
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0: Eugen's just wrapped us up with that smooth, charming Merci Sherry. Pure class and continental elegance at this witching hour when we're down to just one beautiful listener. 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

0: Sara Alto just pulled us into that darker, moodier territory with Monsters from Wild Wild Wonderland, a track that doesn't shy away from the shadows, perfect company at this deep midnight moment. Coming right up, something completely fresh to chase those vibes away, so stay tuned to Radio Europulse.
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0: Luna's love just hit us with that infectious energy of Yeah Yeah Yeah, pure joy, and that irresistible sing-along quality that makes you want to move, even at this solitary 1 o'clock moment. 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

0: And violin phonics just wrapped up regard with that soaring orchestral energy, strings swelling like they're conducting the whole night sky, you know, that cinematic sweep. 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

0: just drifted through Isabelle Aubret's Un Premier Amour, that delicate, romantic reverie from 1962, a song about first love that practically whispers straight into your heart at 1 in the morning. 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

0: just took us gliding across that icy soundscape with dancing on the ice, all crystalline synths and that hypnotic, dreamy flow that feels like you're moving through frozen air at 1:30 in the morning. 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

0: Shiva just wrapped us in something really tender with Prey, that intimate vocal delivery, the gentle arrangement that feels like a moment of quiet reflection in the middle of the night when it's just you and the music. 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

0: to you, our one devoted listener out there at 1:45 in the morning. I see you, and I'm here for it. We just finished our station ID, and now we're diving right back into the Eurovision universe, so buckle up because Radio Europulse is about to take you somewhere absolutely magical. Stick with us.
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0: was Anne Marie David with two T Reconatras, a gorgeous slice of 70s elegance straight from her self-titled album. All that French sophistication and warmth wrapping around you like velvet at nearly 2 in the morning.
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1: Step one, get everyone's attention. A powerful, majestic start. Maybe battle horn of some kind.
2: Step two, drums. There has to be drums. It doesn't hurt if the drums are played by gorgeous topless men. It's proven very efficient through the years. But please feel free to try other alternatives. It's also proven helpful to go the exact opposite way. Use a grandmother.
1: Step three, show the viewers your country's ethnic background by using an old tradition folklore instrument that no one's heard before.
2: No, no. In this case, it's proven much more efficient to not use the male models. Go for an old man. A beard helps. The instrument is called the Swedish kvinna böske, a small roundish piece from the horn family, inherited from the Vikings. Just make something up, no one would know.
1: Step four. In Eurovision, nothing says winner like a violin. Trust us. Bring a violin.
2: Step five. The violin, the drums, and the kvinna böske might make it all feel a bit old-fashioned. This can easily be fixed by adding a DJ who pretends to scratch. In real life, of course, this is 30 years old, but in Eurovision, it'll give your number a contemporary feel.
1: Step six, costumes. You need to look memorable, something that the viewers will notice.
2: Perfect. Step seven, the song. Everything else might be important, but the song is essential. Let it be about something everyone can relate to. Love works. Peace is also a popular way to go.
1: Yes, peace is good. ABBA actually won the competition with a song about war, with Waterloo, but this is not something we recommend.
2: When you have all your pieces gathered, go for it, and don't look back.
3: Let the song begin with passion, let the wind begin to blow.
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0: you know what Love Love Peace Peace just did to us? That infectious, joyful energy from Mans and Petra, pure Eurovision magic that reminds you why we fall in love with this contest year after year. 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

0: So Sandra Kim just took us on this absolutely luminous ride with J'aime la vie, that effervescent French pop charm, those cascading melodies that just make you want to believe in the beauty of living, you know? Pure joy captured in a song. Next up, we're staying in that vibrant European pocket, so don't you dare touch that dial.
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0: Walking out just took us somewhere raw and real with SR Buck. That kind of defiant, emotional powerhouse that grabs you by the throat and doesn't let go. 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

0: Nearly 2:30 in the morning here at Radio Europulse, and somehow Nicole just delivered one of pop's most elegant peace anthems with Ein bisschen Frieden, that understated German pop brilliance that proves you don't need to shout to be heard. Next up, we're diving into something that'll take you on a completely different emotional journey, so stay locked in.
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0: Toshi just wrapped us up with Viva Moldova, that spirited, feel-good anthem that's got you grinning at nearly 2:45 in the morning. And honestly, that's the kind of energy we need right now. One lonely listener out there, this one's for you, and we're about to take things in a whole new direction, so stay with me.
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0: Iolaus and Ketty just wrapped us in pure Italian romance with Non ho eletta, that lush, timeless ballad from 1967 that whispers rather than demands. And honestly, at nearly 3 in the morning with just one of you listening, this feels like the most intimate moment on Radio Europulse tonight. Coming up next, we're shifting gears entirely, so buckle in.
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0: just pulled us into that reflective space with Where I Am, a track that feels like sitting alone with your thoughts at 3 in the morning, which, honestly, with one of you out there listening, might be exactly what's happening right now. 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

0: lips just pulled you into Delta Goodrum's world. And that track from Pure has this way of making 3:35 in the morning feel like exactly the right time to be listening. Up next, we're diving into something that'll shake things up entirely. Stay tuned.
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0: gem we just spun there. Dana's All Kinds of Everything from 1970, that pop confection that somehow feels both effortless and absolutely crafted to perfection. At 3:45 in the morning with just you and me here, there's something magical about hearing that kind of pure, uncomplicated joy. 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

0: Saline took us straight to the winner's circle with that powerhouse ballad from 1988. Ni partez pas sans moi was pure Eurovision magic, that soaring French elegance that claimed the Grand Prix and still gives you goosebumps at nearly 4 in the morning. Now we're shifting gears completely with something that'll take you somewhere entirely different next on Europulse.
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0: Teddy Skolten just wrapped us in that warm, gentle Dutch embrace with Ian Beach, such a tender moment in the quiet hours before dawn. 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

was pure pop sunshine right there. Bucks Fizz with Making Your Mind Up, that infectious disco pop energy from 1981 that just refuses to let you sit still, even at 4 in the morning. Coming up next, something completely different is about to take over your speakers, so don't go anywhere on Radio Europulse.

0: 4:26 in the morning, when the whole world feels like it's yours alone, Brotherhood of Man just handed you that sugar-sweet pop perfection with Save Your Kisses for Me. 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

0: It just pulled you into deep space with Lelek, that hypnotic, otherworldly production wrapping around you like you're floating through the cosmos at 4:30 in the morning. 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

0: What's beautiful about 4:43 in the morning? That's when Cory Brockin's net Owl's Tone finds you. That nostalgic Dutch melody wrapping around the silence like a memory you didn't know you were missing. 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

0: one lonely listener at 5 in the morning, and Laura Tesoro just handed you that high octane, pulsing energy with What's the Pressure? 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

0: Came in hot with that rock and roll swagger, didn't they? Rock Me is pure adrenaline, that kind of track that makes you forget it's 5 in the morning and you're the only one listening. Coming up next on Radio Europulse, we're switching gears completely. Stick around.
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0: Friend just wrapped up with that infectious, feel-good energy that Lake Malawi brings so naturally. It's the kind of track that makes even 5 in the morning feel like the right time to be awake. Now we're diving into something completely different, so stay locked in here on Radio Europulse.
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0: just took us on that celestial journey with Superstar, Pure Shimmer and Ambition wrapped up in one unforgettable package. At 5:26 in the morning, with just you and me here on Radio Europulse, sometimes the best moments are the quietest ones. 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

0: Sergei Lazarev just wrapped you up in that sweeping, orchestral embrace with You Are the Only One, the kind of track that fills a room even when you're listening alone at 5:36 in the morning. 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

0: There's something magical about Jean-Claude Pascal's news Les Amoureux floating through the airwaves when the rest of the world's still sleeping. That timeless romance just wraps around you at nearly 6 in the morning. Coming up next on Radio Europulse, we've got something that's going to take you somewhere completely new, so stick around.
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Hello, it's Alice. Today on Radio Europulse, we are turning up the heat and celebrating the birthday of a true Balkan pop queen. We are sending the biggest and most fabulous birthday wishes to the beautiful and incredibly talented Romanian superstar, Elena Gheorghe, who turns 41 today. Back in 2009, she completely stole the Eurovision stage in Moscow, representing Romania with her ultimate smash hits, The Balkan Girls. Her infectious energy, stunning vocals,

0: Happy birthday, Elena! Keep shining and dropping those dance anthems. And for all our listeners out there, it's time to party! Here is the one and only Elena Gheorghe, right here on RadioEuropulse.com.
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1: Sebastian wrapped you up in that smooth, laid-back groove with Tonight Again, pure late-night vibes that feel like a conversation with someone you really trust. 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

0: Sara Alto just took us on a wild ride with Monsters from Wild Wild Wonderland in 2018. That's the kind of track that grabs you by the throat and doesn't let go, especially when you're the only one listening at this hour. Now we're pivoting to something completely different, so stay tuned.
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0: just wrapped you in that rich, layered folk pop warmth of Riddim from the Eurovision stage. A track that feels like home, no matter what time your day is starting. 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

0: heard Anne-Marie David's two T Reconatras from her 1973 album, and honestly, that voice carries such elegance through every phrase. It's the kind of track that makes early morning radio feel like a private concert just for you. Coming up next, we're shifting gears entirely, so keep those ears tuned to Radio Europulse.
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0: Ninja just hit you with that explosive, synth-powered energy of Too Epic to Be True, a track that comes in swinging with pure confidence and doesn't look back. 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

0: 7 in the morning here at Radio Europulse, and what a way to greet the day. Johnny Logan's What's Another Year just wrapped around us like a warm pop embrace from that iconic album. That track has this timeless sincerity that just gets under your skin, doesn't it? Right, let's see where the next song takes us.
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Hello, it's Alice. Today on Radio Europulse, we are turning up the heat and celebrating the birthday of a true Balkan pop queen. We are sending the biggest and most fabulous birthday wishes to the beautiful and incredibly talented Romanian superstar, Elena Gheorghe, who turns 41 today. Back in 2009, she completely stole the Eurovision stage in Moscow, representing Romania with her ultimate smash hits, The Balkan Girls. Her infectious energy, stunning vocals,

0: Happy birthday, Elena! Keep shining and dropping those dance anthems. 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

0: here we are at just after 7 in the morning, and it's just you and me keeping Radio Europulse alive, so let's make this count. Up next, we're diving into something that's going to shake things up and get your day properly started.
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0: Me just wrapped us up with Jala. That track's got this infectious, propulsive energy that pulls you straight through the morning without letting go. 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

0: Tari's Hallelujah just wrapped us up in something truly special. That voice carries such warmth and grace, it's the perfect soundtrack for these quiet early morning hours. Now we're shifting into fresh territory here at Radio Europulse, so stay tuned for what's coming next.
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1: Good morning, you incredible humans still awake at this hour. The station ID just gave us that crisp, clean moment to reset. And honestly, there's something beautiful about Radio Europulse at 7:41 when it's just us. Next up, we're bringing in a track that's going to flip the energy completely, so don't you dare touch that dial.

0: Waterloo just took us back to pure disco magic with that unbeatable ABBA groove from 1974. Honestly, how does that song still hit so hard? Stick around because next we're heading somewhere completely different, and trust me, your ears are going to thank you.
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1: Laureen just wrapped us in pure euphoria with that infectious pop energy that builds and builds until you can't help but feel lifted. The kind of track that reminds you why we love this music so much. Coming up next, we've got something waiting for you here at Radio Europulse, so keep those speakers on and stay with us.

It's Alice. Today on Radio Europulse, we are turning up the heat and celebrating the birthday of a true Balkan pop queen. We are sending the biggest and most fabulous birthday wishes to the beautiful and incredibly talented Romanian superstar, Elena Gheorghe, who turns 41 today. Back in 2009, she completely stole the Eurovision stage in Moscow, representing Romania with her ultimate smash hits, The Balkan Girls. Her infectious energy, stunning vocal

0: Happy birthday, Elena! Keep shining and dropping those dance anthems. And for all our listeners out there, it's time to party! Here is the one and only Elena Gheorghe, right here on RadioEuropulse.com.
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0: So we've just had that station ID moment to catch our breath. And here we are at 8:05 in the morning with just you and me and the music that matters. 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So buckle up and keep it locked right here.
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0: Schlage your sophistication from Vicky Leandro's just wrapped around you like silk. Après-toi is pure continental elegance, the kind of timeless ballad that whispers rather than shouts. Now we're shifting gears here on Radio Europulse, so stay tuned for what's coming next.
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0: Here we are at 25 past 8, with just one gorgeous listener riding this wave with us. And France Gall just blessed us with that impossibly charming pop confection Poupée de Sire Poupée de Sun. Genuinely enchanting stuff. Let's keep this energy alive here on Radio Europulse, because what's coming next is going to take you somewhere completely unexpected.
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0: just handed us that perfectly crafted pop moment with Satellite. 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

0: just wrapped around us like the most achingly beautiful slow burn. Duncan Lawrence from Small Town Boy really knows how to strip everything back and make you feel every single word. 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Stick with us, because what's coming next is going to shift the entire vibe.
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It's Alice. Today on Radio Europulse, we are turning up the heat and celebrating the birthday of a true Balkan pop queen. We are sending the biggest and most fabulous birthday wishes to the beautiful and incredibly talented Romanian superstar, Elena Gheorghe, who turns 41 today. Back in 2009, she completely stole the Eurovision stage in Moscow, representing Romania with her ultimate smash hits, The Balkan Girls. Her infectious energy, stunning vocals, and

0: birthday, Elena! Keep shining and dropping those dance anthems. 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

0: Alexandra Capitanescu just pulled us into something raw and hypnotic with Choke Me. That's the kind of track that grabs you by the throat and won't let go. And honestly, I'm still feeling it here at just after 9 in the morning. One listener, full attention, and we're about to shift gears entirely. So stay locked in because the next one's going to surprise you.
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0: Nature just wrapped around us like a gentle wake-up call. Eva Marija brought something tender and grounded to start your Tuesday morning here on Radio Europulse. 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

0: right. Jiva just gave us that infectious push to get moving. Go, go, go. And honestly, at 9:21 in the morning, that's exactly the energy we need. One person, full focus, and you've got the best seat in the house here on Radio Europulse. What's next is going to take you somewhere completely unexpected, so don't touch that dial.
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0: Lady's Ike By just wrapped us in that dreamy, hypnotic pull of On Replay. There's something almost meditative about the way that one loops and unfolds, isn't there? Coming up next, we're about to shift into something that'll jolt you awake. So keep those ears ready right here on Radio Europulse.
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0: company just handed us that infectious, pulsing groove with Jala. Pure energy, pure movement, the kind of track that makes you want to get up and go right now, even at 9:45 on a Tuesday morning. One devoted listener, you're in exactly the right place, and what's coming next is going to take you on a completely different journey, so stick around.
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0: Peyton just wrapped us up with that raw, urgent Finnish fire. Linda and Pete absolutely ignited the place with that one. Now we're shifting gears into something completely fresh, so stay locked in right here on Radio Europulse.
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0: It just took us on this gorgeous, soaring journey with Lelec. All that atmospheric shimmer and momentum building into something truly cosmic. Right, we're pivoting now into something that's going to hit you with pure Eurovision electricity. So stay tuned.
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It's Alice. Today on Radio Europulse, we are turning up the heat and celebrating the birthday of a true Balkan pop queen. We are sending the biggest and most fabulous birthday wishes to the beautiful and incredibly talented Romanian superstar, Elena Gheorghe, who turns 41 today. Back in 2009, she completely stole the Eurovision stage in Moscow, representing Romania with her ultimate smash hits, The Balkan Girls. Her infectious energy, stunning vocals, and unforgettable

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0: Shiva just wrapped us with prey, and what a moment of reflection that was, pulling you inward with those tender vocals and that understated grace. 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

0: Tim just swept through with that haunting, ethereal beauty. Leleika delivering something so delicate and mesmerizing, it feels like it's pulling you into another world entirely. Stick with us, because next up, we're diving straight into pure Eurovision spectacle. And trust me, the energy shift is going to be absolutely electric.
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0: Vesela just glided us across that frozen landscape with dancing on the ice, all crystalline and weightless, like you're floating through something magical and a touch melancholy. 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

0: Dion just wrapped us with Ni Partez Pas Sans Moi, that iconic Grand Prize winner from 1988, pure elegance, that sweeping orchestral romance, vocals that could melt ice from across the continent. Coming up next, we're shifting gears entirely, so stay locked in.
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0: Sherry just took us on that charming, sophisticated glide, Udo Eugen's bringing that smooth continental elegance and those delicate strings, pure class from start to finish. 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

0: Sandra Kim wrapping us up with that pure joy, that infectious celebration of life itself. Her voice hitting those bright, buoyant notes with such warmth and optimism. It's the kind of track that makes you remember why we fall in love with music in the first place.
1: Field of Eurovision anthems, sorted by artificial intelligence.

0: here at just past 11 in the morning, and that graceful French melody from 1977, Eloiseau et l'Enfant, Marie Myriam's gentle masterpiece, it's just transported us somewhere tender and timeless. Now let's see where the next track takes us.
1: Hello, it's Alice. 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We are sending the biggest and most fabulous birthday wishes to the beautiful and incredibly talented Romanian superstar, Elena Gheorghe, who turns 41 today. Back in 2009, she completely stole the Eurovision stage in Moscow, representing Romania with her ultimate smash hits, The Balkan Girls. Her infectious energy, stunning vocals, and

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0: hello to our one faithful soul out there at just past 11 o'clock, because Nicole's Ein bisschen Frieden just wrapped us in that warm, vintage pop embrace. A real pop gem from 82 with such genuine heart and sincerity, it's impossible not to smile. Stick around, because we've got more Europulse magic coming your way.
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0: just had us doing the Diggaloo Diggily dance right here at Radio Europulse. And honestly, that infectious Swedish energy is impossible to resist. Pure joy in pop form, the kind of track that makes you want to move whether you're sitting down or not. Coming up next, we're shifting gears entirely, so stay tuned for what's ahead.
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0: Brodrun Olsen just took us soaring with Fly on the Wings of Love, that Danish pop charm wrapped around a melody that lifts you right up into the air. 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

0: Brett and George Inningman just took us on that irresistible Danish dance floor journey with Dance of Eyes. Two voices, one groove, and suddenly you're swept up in that infectious rhythm that makes you understand why Eurovision audiences just couldn't resist it. 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

0: Teddy Skolten just wrapped us up with that Dutch sweetness of Een Beach. Her voice carrying such warmth and grace, it's the kind of gentle moment that makes you pause and just listen. Now we're turning up the heat with something that's going to get your pulse racing on Radio Europulse, so stay right here with us.
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It's Alice. Today on Radio Europulse, we are turning up the heat and celebrating the birthday of a true Balkan pop queen. We are sending the biggest and most fabulous birthday wishes to the beautiful and incredibly talented Romanian superstar, Elena Gheorghe, who turns 41 today. Back in 2009, she completely stole the Eurovision stage in Moscow, representing Romania with her ultimate smash hits, The Balkan Girls. Her infectious energy, stunning vocals, and unfailing

0: Happy birthday, Elena! 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

Europols. 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

0: right. We're 12 minutes into the hour here on Radio Europulse, and it's just you and me, which means I get to play absolutely whatever I want next. Let's see where the magic takes us.
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0: Yaya's love just brought that infectious energy with Yaya. 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The kind of track that makes you want to move whether you're ready or not. 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

0: just delivered some serious pop perfection with Truth, that radio edit cutting right to the heart of it. Sleek, direct, no messing around. 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

0: Alexandra Capitanescu just took us on a wild ride with Choke Me, raw, bold, unapologetic energy that doesn't ask for permission. Now, speaking of fearless performances, we're heading straight into something that absolutely dominated the Eurovision stage, so don't touch that dial.
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Now would you ever realize the consequences?

0: just wrapped up with this sleek, propulsive energy that feels like pure forward momentum, Akalas knows how to build a groove that pulls you right in. Up next, we're diving into something that's going to shift the entire temperature of your afternoon. 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

Hello, it's Alice. Today on Radio Europulse, we are turning up the heat and celebrating the birthday of a true Balkan pop queen. We are sending the biggest and most fabulous birthday wishes to the beautiful and incredibly talented Romanian superstar, Elena Gheorghe, who turns 41 today. Back in 2009, she completely stole the Eurovision stage in Moscow, representing Romania with her ultimate smash hits, The Balkan Girls. Her infectious energy, stunning vocals, and unforgettable dance routine made it an absolute Europop

0: Happy birthday, Elena! Keep shining and dropping those dance anthems. 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

0: S just gave us my lucky day with that infectious, feel-good pop bounce that's impossible not to smile through. 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

0: it's just you and me here at 158 p.m. And honestly, that station ID reminded us what Radio Europulse is all about, pure connection to the music that moves us. 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

0: seamlessly through the afternoon here on Radio Europulse with one very dedicated listener in the room. 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

0: beach just wrapped up with that warm, gentle touch that only Teddy Skolton could deliver, pure comfort in song form. 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

Hello, it's Alice. Today on Radio Europulse, we are turning up the heat and celebrating the birthday of a true Balkan pop queen. We are sending the biggest and most fabulous birthday wishes to the beautiful and incredibly talented Romanian superstar, Elena Gheorghe, who turns 41 today. Back in 2009, she completely stole the Eurovision stage in Moscow, representing Romania with her ultimate smash hits, The Balkan Girls. Her infectious energy, stunning vocals, and

0: Happy birthday, Elena! 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
2: Well, here we are at 2:02 in the afternoon with our one loyal listener. And honestly, that's all the audience we need when the music is this good. 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And now we're ready to spin something that's going to take you on a totally different journey. So stay right there with us.

0: Cecilia Rombley just took us to Hemel and Ard with that soaring, emotional powerhouse, a voice that reaches straight into your chest and doesn't let go. 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

0: Station ID just wrapped up, and we're diving straight back into the Eurovision vault with some absolute treasures lined up for you this afternoon. Next up, we've got a track that's going to shift the entire atmosphere, so don't touch that dial.
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0: Ella just glided us across that icy soundscape with Dancing on the Ice, such a hypnotic, shimmering moment that feels like you're moving in slow motion through something magical. All right, next track is going to flip the energy entirely, so buckle in.
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0: Lovely French classic just wrapped up there. Isabelle Aubert's Un-Premier Amour, that dreamy, intimate portrait of first love from 1962, pure nostalgia in every note. 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
1: Fusaro just wrapped us up with Alice, the ESC version straight from her 2025 album Looking for Connection, and wow, what a name to carry into a Eurovision moment. There's something almost poetic about that. Now, let's crank up the energy because we're spinning something totally different next. And trust me, your ears are going to thank you for sticking around.
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Hello, it's Alice. Today on Radio Europulse, we are turning up the heat and celebrating the birthday of a true Balkan pop queen. We are sending the biggest and most fabulous birthday wishes to the beautiful and incredibly talented Romanian superstar, Elena Gheorghe, who turns 41 today. Back in 2009, she completely stole the Eurovision stage in Moscow, representing Romania with her ultimate smash hits, The Balkan Girls. Her infectious energy, stunning vocals, and

0: Happy birthday, Elena! Keep shining and dropping those dance anthems. 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

0: cruising through 3 o'clock on Radio Europulse with just one listener holding down the fort. That's you, my friend, and I'm so glad you're here, because what's coming next is going to be absolutely worth your time. Stick with us.
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0: Love just wrapped us up with Yeah Yeah Yeah, and that track has this infectious, playful energy that's impossible to resist. Pure fun, pure groove, the kind of song that makes you want to move without thinking twice. Coming up next, we're shifting gears to something completely different, so stay locked in because Radio Europulse has got surprises brewing.
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0: jetzt kann ich nicht mehr sprechen. 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
1: Telefon just wrapped up there with Margit Heelscher, and that track has this wonderfully retro synth charm that takes you straight into a playful, kitschy world. It's campy, it's fun, it's got personality for days. Next up, we're diving into something fresh, so keep those dial hands steady because Radio Europulse is about to serve you another dose of Eurovision magic.
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1: Shaw's Puppet on a String just took us on a proper pop journey. 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Pure pop magic from 1967. 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

0: Walking out with SR Buck just gave us that powerful, soaring energy. A voice that commands the room and lyrics that hit straight to the heart. It's the kind of track that reminds you why Eurovision exists. All right, we're heading into the 4 o'clock hour on Europulse, and I've got something special queued up next that's going to take us somewhere completely new.
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0: She just brought that infectious, celebratory spirit with Viva Moldova, a track that's pure joy, pure festival energy, the kind of anthem that makes you want to dance even if you're sitting solo at 3:50 in the afternoon. Next on Europulse, we're spinning something that's going to shift the whole vibe, so stick with me.
1: Field of Eurovision anthems, sorted by artificial intelligence.

0: Duridu S just blessed us with my lucky day. And honestly, that's the kind of uplifting energy we all need at 16:02 on a Wednesday afternoon. Coming up next on Europulse, we're switching gears entirely, so stay tuned.
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0: tonight again.
1: Sebastian just wrapped us up with Tonight Again, and wow, that smooth groove carries you right through the afternoon. A real moment of elegance there. 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

0: Fizz just took us back with Making Your Mind Up, and that pop sparkle is exactly the kind of feel-good rush that makes you remember why Eurovision gave us some of the most infectious earworms ever. One listener, you've got exquisite taste. Stick around, because what's coming next on Europulse is going to keep that energy flying.
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did you ever realize that your mistake had a price? Oh, you threw it all away, 'cause you're the devil in disguise. Now would you ever realize the consequence?

0: Tour just took us on a gentle, introspective journey with De Troubadour, and there's something so timeless about that storytelling magic. The kind of number that reminds you Eurovision was always about the human voice and the narrative behind it. Now we're heading somewhere completely fresh next on Europulse, so don't go anywhere.
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0: Chinggis just gave us truth in that slick radio edit, and talk about a track that knows how to command a room. That's the kind of confident, driving energy that shows why Azerbaijan keeps bringing serious heat to Eurovision. 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

0: Welcome back to Radio Europulse at 1704, and I'm absolutely loving the energy you're bringing this Friday afternoon. Next up, we've got something that's going to shift the whole vibe, so stick with me.
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0: guys just absolutely electrified us with Doom Tech Tech. That infectious, pulsing groove that gets right under your skin, pure joy in dance form. And you know what? With just one of us here this afternoon, we're making this moment count. Coming up next on Europulse, something completely different is waiting for you.
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0: play just wrapped up, and Bezikebai delivered that smooth, hypnotic pull, the kind of track that keeps circling through your head long after it finishes. We've got one beautiful soul listening right now, and this is our moment to make some magic happen together. Stick around, because next we're diving into something that's going to hit you completely different.
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0: blast from the past we just had with Harry's and that absolute earworm Diggaloo Diggiley. Those Swedish hosts knew exactly how to craft a hook that burrows into your brain and never leaves. Now we're shifting gears entirely, because next up on EuroPulse, we've got something that's going to take you on a completely different emotional journey.
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0: Ranga just took us on that wild, infectious ride. Dara brought such playful energy and pure fun to that one. The kind of track that makes you want to move without thinking twice. 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

0: Jules just wrapped us up with that charming, timeless elegance of Mon Ami Pirret. Such a smooth, sophisticated voice floating through the afternoon here at 1751. 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

0: Mika just took us on such a tender, heartfelt journey with Rhythm. 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

0: Johnny Logan just wrapped us up with that achingly beautiful What's Another Year, pure pop poetry, the kind of track that sneaks up on you with such tender vulnerability. And here we are at 1808 with one listener riding this wave with me, so let's keep that emotional momentum going, because what's coming next is absolutely unmissable on Europulse.
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0: system just gave us that pulsing, hypnotic electronic energy. 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

0: just handed us that pure rock and roll swagger with Rock Me, the kind of track that doesn't ask for permission, it just grabs you by the collar and demands you feel something raw and alive. One listener here at 1846, and I'm absolutely here for it. Let's keep that energy electric, because next on Europulse, we're heading somewhere that's going to hit you completely different.
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0: Euphoria just wrapped us up in that pure pop embrace, Lorene bringing all that infectious optimism from 2012, a sound that just lifts you higher and higher. One soul tuned in with me right now at 1857, and honestly, that's all the company I need. Stick around because the next track coming your way is going to shift everything you're feeling.
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1: What a gorgeous piece of nostalgia that was. Anne-Marie David wrapping us in that silky, romantic French atmosphere all the way from 1973. One soul here at 1907, keeping me company on Europulse, and honestly, I'm cherishing every second of it. Stick with me, because things are about to get deliciously different.

0: That was a linguistic roller coaster, wasn't it? Look, Mum, no computer taking us on this wild synth-driven adventure with Eins, Zwei, Dre, all those playful layers, and that infectious electronic energy just bouncing off the walls. One dedicated listener here at 1917, and I'm so glad you're riding this musical journey with me.
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1: Step one, get everyone's attention. A powerful, majestic start. Maybe battle horn of some kind.
2: Step two, drums. There has to be drums. It doesn't hurt if the drums are played by gorgeous topless men. It's proven very efficient through the years. But please feel free to try other alternatives. It's also proven helpful to go the exact opposite way. Use a grandmother.
1: Step three, show the viewers your country's ethnic background by using an old tradition folklore instrument that no one's heard before.
2: No, no. In this case, it's proven much more efficient to not use the male models. Go for an old man. A beard helps. The instrument is called the Swedish kvinna böske, a small roundish piece from the horn family, inherited from the Vikings. Just make something up, no one will know.
1: Step four. In Eurovision, nothing says winner like a violin. Trust us. Bring a violin.
2: Step five. The violin, the drums, and the kvinna böske might make it all feel a bit old-fashioned. This can easily be fixed by adding a DJ who pretends to scratch. In real life, of course, this is 30 years old, but in Eurovision, it'll give your number a contemporary feel.
1: Step six, costumes. You need to look memorable, something that the viewers will notice.
2: Perfect. Step seven, the song. Everything else might be important, but the song is essential. Let it be about something everyone can relate to. Love works. Peace is also a popular way to go.
1: Yes, peace is good. ABBA actually won the competition with a song about war, with Waterloo, but this is not something we recommend.
2: When you have all your pieces gathered, go for it, and don't look back.
3: Let the song begin with passion, let the wind begin to blow.
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0: twists and squeezes, and that's exactly what Dami Im just did with Sound of Silence. This achingly beautiful moment that stops you in your tracks. 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

0: Duncan Lawrence just took us somewhere deeply intimate with Arcade, that raw vulnerability, the way every note feels like it's breaking open right in front of you. It's the kind of track that reminds us why we fell in love with music in the first place. Just you and me here at 1937, and I'm so grateful you're listening. Coming up next, we're switching gears entirely.
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0: just wrapped us up with Bella, and that track from Cowboys Don't Cry has this dreamy, cinematic quality that just floats you away, pure escapism. We're at 1946 with just you here, and I'm loving the intimacy of this moment. Next up, let's see where the energy takes us.
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0: fans just lifted us up with Heroes, that soaring pop anthem that builds and swells like you're standing on top of the world. Pure cathartic energy right there. Still just you and me here at 1956, and I'm here for every second of it. Let's keep this momentum rolling with what comes next.
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1: Laura Tesoro just reminded us that sometimes the most powerful songs are the ones that ask the hard questions. What's the pressure capturing that tension, that moment when everything feels like it's closing in? Now we're shifting into something completely different, so stick with me.

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0: just wrapped us up with that lush, sophisticated groove, Mahmood pulling you into something so effortlessly cool, so layered, you can't help but drift into the mood. It's 2023 now, just the two of us riding this wave together, and honestly, I'm here for it. Let's see what magic we spin next.
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0: 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Katrina and the waves delivering something so genuinely joyful, it's impossible not to smile. 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Coming up next, we're diving into something that'll keep that warmth alive.
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0: Belle Aubrette just carried us away with that timeless, sweeping elegance of La Source from 1968, a voice like liquid gold drifting through something genuinely romantic and cinematic. 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

0: Ninja just delivered that epic, synth-laden swagger with Too Epic to Be True. All that theatrical confidence and driving beat hitting different at 2115. Now we're pivoting to something that'll take you somewhere completely new. 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

0: We've just had our station identification moment here at Radio Europulse, and you know what? With one listener tuned in at this hour, that means this whole show is basically yours. Coming up next, we're bringing you something that'll remind you exactly why you're here, so let's keep this energy alive together.
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0: hair from Sarah Engels just burned bright with pure pop intensity and attitude, the kind of track that grabs you and doesn't let go. 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

0: 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All right, we're diving headfirst into something that's gonna take us on a completely different journey. 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

0: Soshi just took us straight to the heart of Eurovision spirit with Viva Moldova. 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Now we're shifting into something completely different, so buckle up and stay with me here on Radio Europulse.
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0: Eclipse just wrapped us in that soulful, melancholic embrace. A haunting vocal moment that feels intimate and deeply felt, like someone's sharing their most private emotion with you alone at this late hour. Now we're spinning into something fresh to keep you company through the night here on Radio Europulse.
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1: Veronica Fusaro just took us on a journey with Alice, straight from her Looking for Connection album this 2025. That's a name that hits different when the song itself feels like a personal invitation into her world. Late night here on Radio Europulse, just you and me at 2214, and we're keeping the momentum rolling with what comes next.
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0: Shiva just gave us that push we needed with Just Go, a track that knows exactly what you need when the night gets late and you're ready to let loose. Solo listening at 22:26, and I'm digging that it's just us right now. Coming up next, we're diving into something that's going to take you somewhere completely different, so don't touch that dial.
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0: Something timeless about that pop sweetness. Dana just wrapped us in with all kinds of everything, pure, joyful, and absolutely unshakable. Just us here at 2233, and honestly, I'm loving this intimate late night vibe we've got going. Let's keep that warmth alive and turn the page to what's coming next.
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0: Grace Golton just gave us that warm, inviting vocal charm with Ean Beach, a moment of pure European pop elegance that wraps around you like comfort itself. Here we are at 22:43, and I'm so glad you're still with me as we head deeper into the night. Next up, we're shifting gears entirely, so stay locked in.
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0: Claude Pascal just wrapped us in that romance with News Les Amoureux, a French ballad that knows how to make love sound like the only thing that matters in the world. Almost 11 at night, and there's something about that voice that feels like a slow dance in the dark. Sticking with that European charm, here comes the next one.
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0: Still brought that infectious Spanish sunshine with La, La, La, just pure joy and those earworm harmonies that stick with you long after midnight. Here at 2303, it's just you and me and this beautiful late night run through Eurovision magic. Next up, we're heading somewhere entirely new, so stay with me.
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0: just floated through one of the most delicate pop confessions ever. Gigliola Cinquetti with Non Ho Eletta, Per Amarti, that achingly beautiful Italian ballad that whispers rather than shouts. And it's the kind of song that makes late night feel like the right time to listen.
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0: Here's your next break. Sandra Kim absolutely captured something luminous with J.A.M. Levy. That title says it all, doesn't it? A pure celebration of life itself wrapped in the most gorgeous pop melody. It's nearly 11:30, and honestly, with just you and me here in the late night hours, this feels like exactly the right song to land.
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0: Eugens just took us on such a charming journey with Merci Sherry. 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

0: To end the night, Katrina and the Waves absolutely blazed through Love Shine, alight with that unstoppable optimism and infectious energy that just makes you want to believe in the power of a great anthem. That's the kind of track that reminds us why we love this stuff. 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

0: Gary Brocken just wrapped us up with Net Al's tone, and there's something so tender about that Dutch melody. It feels like a memory you're gently dusting off, you know? Coming up next, we're keeping that warm, nostalgic glow alive right here on Radio Europulse as we drift deeper into the night.
1: Eurovision voices backed by pure data years, countries, and stories behind the tracks. Radio Europulse with